Say, I got a check from a shoe company, now I do anything in New Balance. Say, I bought her a plane to get out of state. I got me a shorty from Runaway, said I'm in town today. She said she coming over and she down to stay. I got a hit, she been playing that shit. So when she pull up on me, I know what she about to say. What's poppin'?

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1: 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I'm Michael Redhead Champagne, and this has been a Red City Moment.
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1: 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What's up, Manitoba? 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

0: 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And we are flowing through the airwaves on CIUR.
1: The boy is mine. 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
1: 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Ceremony teaches gratitude, humility, and balance. 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They are living, breathing acts of resilience. I'm Michael Redhead Champagne, and this has been a Red City Moment.
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1: Oh, yeah. Mm.

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And we are flowing through the airwaves on CIUR.

0: none but the rap. 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Cause I like it. I like it. No diggity, no doubt. Yeah.
1: Black Street Productions.
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0: 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And we are flowing through the airwaves on CIUR.
1: Still Snoop Dogg and D.I.E.

for Brecky. 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

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What's my

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0: 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And we are flowing through the airwaves on CIUR.
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1: Reconciliation is a journey we walk together. It starts with truth, the real history of this land, the stories of survivors, and the strength of Indigenous communities. 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
1: Hey, Matt.
2: Yeah, Tim.
1: Hey, you talked to Mark lately?
2: I haven't really talked to him, but he looks pretty down.
1: He looks pretty down. Yeah, well, maybe we should cheer him up then.
2: What do you suppose we should do?
1: Well, does he like...

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1: 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Look at her.
0: I know.
1: God, I've never seen Sharon look so bad before.
0: I did once before, but this is pretty bad.
1: Yeah, what do you think she got up to last night?

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1: This is a throwdown, a showdown. Hell no, I can't slow down. It's gonna go.
2: First offense.
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the show. Yeah. Yeah. Yeah. 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Yeah. Gone on you with the pick and roll. Younger flame, he in sicko mode.

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1: Ceremony has guided Indigenous peoples for thousands of years. It's where we offer thanks, seek guidance, and share teachings passed down through generations. From lighting the smudge to singing the songs, every action has meaning. Ceremony isn't performance, it's relationship. It reminds us to walk gently, speak truthfully, and care for one another. When you see ceremony in our communities, know that it carries deep history and deep love. Respect it. Protect it. Let it continue. I'm Michael Redhead Champagne, and this is a Red City Moment.
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0: congratulations to the Constellation Prize winners, Cheyenne Richard of Little Saskatchewan, Manitoba, and Karen Morasti of The Paw, Manitoba. They each won $3,750. And congratulations as well to the winner from the Blackout Game, the Constellation Prize for the July 25th, 2026 Blackout Game was $1,500. And the winner there was Doreen Garson of Split Lake, Manitoba. She won $1,500. Congratulations again to all of our bingo winners, and thank you, everyone in NCI country, for playing along. This week, the mini loony pot is $500,000 with a consolation prize of $7,500. $1 from each and every card that we sell is added to the jackpot, which can grow to a maximum of $500,000. Once the jackpot reaches that $500,000 mark, then $1 from each card sold gets added to the next jackpot prize, which today starts at $108,323. The number to call if you have a bingo to report is 204-224-2273. It is your responsibility as a bingo player to advise NCIFM that you have a bingo, and you must do so no later than 12 o'clock noon on Tuesday, August 4th. You have until 12 noon Tuesday, August 4th, to call in to claim a bingo. NCI Development Corporation cannot and will not accept a report of a winning card unless reported before 12 noon on Tuesday, August 4th. Again, the number to call to report a bingo is 204-224-2273. In the event of both radio transmission and telephone problems prior to the start of the game, the purchase price of bingo cards will be refunded. If radio problems occur during the bingo broadcast, players can call for a recap of the numbers called in the order in which they were called. We have a toll-free recap hotline at 1-866-677-0808. And for listeners in the Thompson region, you can dial a local number, 204-677-0808. That telephone recap is available shortly after 11 o'clock this morning. We also have a recap on the internet at ncifm.com/bingo. Our bingo license number here on NCI is BI625, and we will be right back to fire up the bingo machine and get started with the NCIFM Mini Loony Pot and Blackout Bingo that's coming up right after these.
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2: Welcome back to the NCIFM Mini Loony Pot and Blacko Bingo. As a reminder, before we get started, make sure you dab all the numbers that are called, even if they are not in your diamond pattern, as we use the same set of numbers for the Blacko Bingo. Also, remember that prizes are awarded based upon who completes the pattern in the fewest numbers called. Right now, let's start up the bingo machine for this morning's game. Okay, our first number this morning is under the N45. N45. Under the N45. I'd like to welcome a couple of new bingo card sellers. One new bingo card seller, if I'm not mistaken. Rogers Store, St. Teresa Point. There we go. Welcome aboard. Our next number this morning is another N under the N34. N34. Under the N34. In Flin Flon, you may purchase your bingo cards at the Co-op, PharmaSave, and Tempo Gateway. Over to our next number now, and it is under the B12. B12. Under the B12. It's the long weekend. Yeah, it's actually second last long weekend of summer. Over to our next number now, and it is under the I-19. I-19. Under the I-19. And I must add that actually a long weekend here in Manitoba. Not all provinces do have the civic holiday long weekend. Over to our next number now, and it is under the G54. G54. Under the G54. Over to our next number now, and it is under the B8. B8. Under the B8. Or as I like to say, bait. Yeah, probably some people gone fishing this long weekend.

happy fishing. Our next number this morning is under the G52. G52. Under the G52. Over to our next number now, and it is under the N37. N37. Under the N37. Our next number is under the N41. N41. Under the N41. (204) 224-2273. That's the number to call this morning if you have a bingo. Our next number is under the G49. G49. Under the G49. Yeah, you just heard Ernie the loon. G49. A loony number. G49. Yeah, first loony number called on the 10th number this morning. Might be a little too early yet, but over to our next number now, and it is under the 075. 075. Under the 075. Also, a reminder to hold on to your bingo cards for the blackout game. That's coming up after the Diamond game. And, yeah, they're still valid for the blackout game. Over to our next number now, and it is under the 074. 074. Under the 074. Rhinestone Provincial Park, our bingo card seller there is the General Store. And also, Nudamick Lake, you may purchase your bingo cards at Nudamick Lodge. Like to say good morning to Allison over there. Yeah, I speak to her every Saturday. Our next number is under the I-21. I-21. Under the I-21.

204-224-2273 is the number to call this morning. If you have a bingo. Over to our next number now, and it is under the 072. 072. Under the 072. Our next number is under the G59. G59. Under the G59, and G59, the 15th number called this morning on the NCI Mini Looney Pot Bingo, G59. In Petersfield, bingo cards are available at Petersfield Esso. Our next number is under the 067. 067 under the 067. 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

and Stonewall Pharmacy. Next number is under the O, 66. O, 66. Under the O, 66. Clickety-click, 66. I love seeing that. On to our next number now, and it is under the N, 40. N, 40. Under the N, 40. Next number is under the N, 36. N, 36. Under the N, 36.

204-224-2273 is the number to call this morning if you have a bingo. There we go. Our next number is under the 070. 070. Under the 070. In Winnipeg, bingo cards are available at Freshco Lotto Kiosk, 1390 Pembina Highway. Over to our next number now, and it is under the I-26. I-26. Under the I-26. Our next number is under the B-14. B. 14 under the B-14. Yeah, there could be a potential bingo. If I'm not mistaken, I think enough B's, I's, N's, G's, and O's have been called already, but too early to tell. $500,000, that's what we're playing for this morning. Diamond Consolation Prize, $7,600. Over to our next number now, and it is under the I-18. I-18? Under the I-18. Oh, and Blackout Prize, $2,300 and 53 numbers or less. Our next number is under the I-25. I-25. Under the I-25. Also in the city of Winnipeg, you may purchase your bingo cards at Mandalay Tempo, 126 at the Mandalay. Our next number this morning is under the 069. 069. Under the 069. $500,000. What you're playing for this morning. Our next number is under the B-15. B-15. Under the B-15. .204-224-2273. That's the number to call this morning if you have a bingo. Our operators are standing by. Our next number is under the 061. 061. Under the 061.

over to our next number now, and it is under the I 27. I 27. Under the I 27. Brandon, bingo cards are available at B-Town Convenience, Crave Corner, East End Convenience, and Western Nations. Over to our... Oh, sorry about that. there we go. Over to our next number now, and it is under the N 39. N 39. Under the N 39. Next number is under the O71. O71. Under the O71. And O71, the 30th number called this morning. O71. And yeah, so we could have a potential bingo very soon. Although we might need more bees, I'm not sure. But over to our next number now, and it is under the G56. G56. Under the G56. In Ashern, you may purchase your bingo cards at Ashern Pharmacy. And in Churchill, bingo cards are available at Seaport Hotel. On to our next number now, and it is under the N42. N42. Under the N42. (204) 224-2273 is the number to call this morning if you have a bingo. Another reminder, following this game, the Diamond game, we will take a short break and then continue with the Full House Blackout game. And the Blackout prize, $2,300 in 53 numbers or less. Blackout consolation prize, $1,500. And, of course, we are playing for $500,000 for the Diamond Mini Loony Pot game. So, yeah, so anyway, be sure to hang on to your bingo cards. 204-224-2273 is the number to call this morning if you have a bingo. Our operators are standing by. Also, a reminder, coming up after the bingo, well, actually at 11 this morning, it's the Métis Hour times 2 with guest host Holly V. Sitting in for Naomi Clark. And, yes. A bingo has been called in for the Mini Loony Pot game. And that means it is time to do a recap of the numbers called out so far this morning. All right, beginning with the numbers that were called under the B, they are as follows: B8, 12, 14, and 15. Over to the I's, I18, 19, 21, 25, 26, and 27. Over to the N's, N34, 36, 37, 39, 40, 41, 42, and 45.

over to the G's. G49, 52, 54, 56, and 59. And the numbers that were called under the O, they are as follows. Under the O, 61, 66, 67, 69, 70, 71, 72, 74, and 75. And those are all the numbers that have been called out thus far, but there will be more when we are back with the blackout game coming up after these.

0: experience, humor, and truth. They remind us to slow down, to listen, and to walk with respect. In a world that moves fast, elders bring balance, grounding us in language, land, and the teachings that keep us strong. When we honor elders, we honor the generations who carried us to this moment. Hi, I'm Taylor Galvin, and this is Manopa Matasawin, Living in a Good Way.
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2: 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CB 1047. 1, 2.

pot game and just add on to those numbers. Remember, the winning bingo occurs based on whomever bingos in the fewest numbers called. The blackout jackpot prize for this week is $2,300 in 53 numbers, and the blackout consolation prize is $1,500. The number to call this morning if you have a bingo to report is 204-224-2273. That number once again is 204-224-2273. So let's start up the bingo machine again and call out some more numbers. And the number is under the I, 17. I, 17. Under the I, 17. In Broken Head, bingo cards are available at waivers. On to our next number now, and it is under the B, 4. B, 4. Under the B, 4. Over to our next number now, and it is under the G, 47. G, 47. Under the G, 47. Over to our next number now, and it is under the N, 43. 43, under the N, 43. Over to our next number now.

0: another N38. Under the N38. Congratulations once again to Doreen Garson of Split Lake, Manitoba, the Consolation Prize winner on the blackout game from last Saturday, July 25th. She won $1,500. Over to our next number now, and it is under the 062. 062. Under the 062. Yep. Black Oak Prize, $2,300 in 53 numbers or less. Over to our next number now, and it is under the B13. B13. Under the B13. 13, lucky for some. Next number is under the G60. G60. Under the G60. Over to our next number now. Dab it if you got it. Under the B7. B7. Under the B7. And which reminds me, like, to wish my kitty cat RJ a happy 7th birthday today.
1: Meow.
0: Over to our next number now, and it is under the 063. 063. Under the 063. Once again, you are playing for $2,300 in 53 numbers or less. Over to our next number now, and it is under the I-28. I-28. Under the I-28. .204-224-2273 is the number to call this morning if you have a bingo. Our next number is under the I-30. I-30. Under the I-30. Over to our next number now. And it is under the N31. N31. Under the N31. The 45th number called so far this morning on the NCI Mini Looney Pot and Blacko Bingo, N31. Over to our next number now. And it is under the G. 46. Wow. G. 46. Under the G. 46. 46 on 46. How about that? I'll be darned. Our next number this morning is under the G. 58. G. 58. Under the G58. And of course, it's the long weekend. Terry Fox Day on Monday. Which means, of course, you have up until Tuesday at noon to claim a bingo. Oh, our next number is under the I-20, under the I-20. 204-224-2273 is the number to call this morning. Over to our next number now, another I under the I-29.

29. Under the I, 29. Our next number is under the I, 23. I, 23. Under the I, 23. Few more numbers to go before the cutoff. Our next number is under the B2. B2. Under the B2. And if we don't get a bingo on the 53rd number, then we'll head into consolation prize territory. Over to our next number. It is under the B3. B3. Three under the B3. (204) 224-2273 is the number to call. Our next number is under the G53. G53 under the G53. On the 53rd number called, and so that's the cutoff, and we're now heading into consolation prize territory. On to our next number now, and it is under the B1. B1 under the B1. (204) 224-2273 is the number to call this morning if you have a bingo. And, we're into consolation prize territory right now. As the last number that was called, B1, the 54th number called. And, and of course, another reminder. Up until 12 noon on Tuesday to call in bingo, as Monday is civic holiday called Terry Fox Day here in Manitoba. And once again, the number to call is 204-224-2273. And of course, the Blackout Prize, rather, $2,300 and 53 numbers or less. Consolation Prize, $1,500. If you happen to be in the Dauphin area, you can purchase your NCI Mini Loony Pot Bingo cards at Al's Lucky Lotto on Main Street, Dauphin Super Thrifty Drug Mart on Main Street North, and Fudd's Corner Store, 1502 Mountain Road. And of course, good morning to everyone in Dauphin listening this morning and playing along on 97.3 FM. And Black Oak Bingo has been called in, so that means it is time to shut down the bingo machine until next week. And that means it is time for a final recap of all the numbers called out this morning. And beginning with the numbers that were called under the B, they are as follows. Under the B, 1, 2, 3, 4, 7, 8, 12, 13, 14, and 15. Over to the I's now, under the I, 17, 18, 19, 20, 21, 23, 25, 26, 27, 28, 29, and 30. Over to the N's, under the

0: ESPN 31, 34, 36, 37, 38, 39, 40, 41, 42, 43, and 45. Over to the G's under the G, 46, 47, 49, 52, 53, 54, 56, 58, 59, and 60. And finally, under the O's, under the O's, 61, 62, 63, 66, 67, 69, 70, 71, 72, 74, and 75. We would like to thank you for playing the NCI Mini Looney Pot and Black O Bingo this morning. If you need a recap of the numbers called out in the order in which they were called, you can use the toll-free recap hotline at 1-866-677-0808, or in Thompson, make it a local call at 204-677-0808. The telephone recap is available 11:15. If you need to check the numbers sooner, the same recap is posted at ncifm.com/bingo. 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

0: The seven sacred teachings guide how we walk in this world. Love, respect, courage, honesty, wisdom, humility, and truth. Teachings shared across many nations in their own ways. They remind us to care for one another, to speak with kindness, and to act with integrity. These teachings aren't just words. They're a way of life, carried by elders, families, and communities every day. Hi, I'm Taylor Galvin, and this is Manoba Matasawin, living in a good way.
1: 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Safety is the answer.
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ZIBI means river in Anishinaabe Moen. And we are flowing through the airwaves on CIUR.

Can't sleep, can't breathe, can't think, can't sleep, can't breathe. Everybody jumping out of their mind.

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1: Smudging. It's one of the oldest indigenous wellness practices on this land. The medicines used, sage, cedar, sweetgrass, and tobacco, each carry teachings and purpose. When we smudge, we slow down, breathe deeply, and reconnect with ourselves and our ancestors. It's a ceremony of respect and renewal. If you are invited to take part, follow the lead of the Knowledge Keeper and accept the moment with gratitude. Smudging is a gift meant to bring us back into balance. I'm Michael Redhead Champagne, and this has been a Red City Moment.
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I hope you can accept the fact that I'm man enough to tell you this. And hopefully you'll give me another chance.

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0: Winnipeg sits on Treaty Number 1, an agreement made in 1871 between the Ojibwe, Cree, and the Crown. Treaty 1 wasn't a land surrender. It was meant to be a partnership, sharing the land, protecting rights, and supporting peaceful coexistence. Today, more than 150 years later, Treaty 1 is still a living agreement with responsibilities on all sides. Learning the treaty is part of reconciliation. Honor it. Understand it. We are all treaty people. I'm Michael Redhead Champagne, and this has been a Red City Moment.
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1: 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We are flowing through the airwaves on CIUR.
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0: 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Back with more tracks after this.
1: Cree, Nehinawewin, is one of the strongest indigenous languages on the prairies, and it's rising again. Families are bringing the language back into their homes, and youth proudly greet each other with tanse. Elders share stories, teachers guide new learners, and communities across Winnipeg are reclaiming the words that carry identity and belonging. Every time we say Kinanastamitin, thank you, we honor the generations who kept the language alive. Nehinawewin is our strength. Hi, I'm Taylor Galvin, and this is Manoba Matisawin, Living in a Good Way.
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1: Treaty number one covers Winnipeg and much of southern Manitoba. Signed in 1871 at Lower Fort Garry, it brought together the Ojibwe, the Cree, and the Crown in a promise of mutual respect and shared land. But the treaty was not honored by Canada, leading to generations of hardship for First Nations. Today, Treaty One nations continue to assert their rights, culture, and sovereignty. Knowing this history helps us build a more honest future. The truth is, treaties are still in effect. I'm Michael Redhead Champagne, and this has been a Red City Moment.
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0: Cree is a language shaped by the land, by the rivers, the seasons, and the stories carried across generations. Words like Misisipi, the great river, connect us to place and memory. Today, Nehinawewin is returning to classrooms, workplaces, and community gatherings across Treaty 1 territory. Kids are learning to introduce themselves, families are learning to speak at home, and the language is finding its voice again. Cree isn't fading, it's flourishing. Hi, I'm Taylor Galvin, and this is Manopamatasawin, Living in a Good Way.
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